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1: 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I like to move it, move it. 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
2: Doble y café. 50. If you're trying to leave, then go ahead and leave. 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Feels like I'm out here reaching, cause I'm trying to teach you. There's so many things that you don't know. Set up with your closest friend, and who's closer than? I wasn't close enough to try again. I told you I need you to breathe, and you still wanna leave. This shit I can't comprehend. You know I confuse myself trying to figure you out. Now tell me, what's this really about? How'd your head get so full of doubt? It feels negative.

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